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good looking thing, you. Yeah? Huh? 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Do I like what?